summertime in Milwaukee. 95.7 Big FM. Let's get into Brewers baseball. We got the best record in baseball. How about that? And we got the New York Mets in town. Brewers and Mets go again tomorrow. First pitch at 1:10.

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We got everybody. Goo Goo Dolls, Snoop. Snoop is such a blast. 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

flying on your feel-good Tuesday night in Milwaukee, 95.7 Big FM. It is the Great Gas Giveaway and a shot at $1,000. And that's all happening in just minutes. Right at 8 o'clock. Get ready and good luck.

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Yeah, authentic food, live music, and I mean polka rock. Yeah, with dancing and fireworks, and everybody's favorite, the Dachshund Derby. And I'll see you

summertime in Milwaukee, 95.7 Big FM. So we're dealing with a few clouds, but sunny and absolutely sexy tomorrow. High of 73 for your Wednesday. We're looking at a low of 57 tonight. Jesus.

Oh, yeah. Summertime in Milwaukee, 95.7 Big FM with some great shows. You got Brian Adams and this woman coming to town, Pat Benatar, August 16th, and I cannot wait.

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Just a few clouds, but sunny, tasty, and delicious tomorrow. High of 73 for your Wednesday, and we're looking at a low of 57 tonight. 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

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Summer and baseball going hand in hand. And how about your Brewers? Got the best record in baseball. Believe that. Yeah, so we got the New York Mets in town. Brewers and Mets go again tomorrow. We're talking day game action. First pitch at 1:10.

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So Brian's going to be here along with Pat Benatar. Also, Eric Clapton's coming to town and the Goo Goo Dolls. 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

out of curiosity, what do you think causes more of a commotion? Controlled chaos, if you will. The annual Hallmark ornament release, or when new Pokemon cards are available to the public. You're thinking something Black Friday related. No, no, no, no. These are the two big, wait outside a big box store to get, like I said, Hallmark Christmas ornaments or the latest and greatest Pokemon cards. What do you think the answer is? Based on what happened earlier this week, I think I know the answer. And so will you. Two songs from now.

If there aren't wiener dog races at German Fest, can we actually say German Fest happened? I say no. Luckily, the wiener dogs will be a part of German Fest this weekend on the Summerfest grounds, 95.7 Big FM, Milwaukee's best variety of the 80s and 90s. I'm Dave Michaels. Yes, the festival of my people. I'm predominantly German, going on.

How great was it yesterday to be able to go outside and your eyes didn't sting due to wildfire smoke, relatively speaking, and you could breathe, not just because of the lack of smoke, but the humidity was manageable. The good news is it looks like these conditions are going to be hanging around at least for the next few days. 95.7 Big FM, Milwaukee's best variety of the 80s and 90s. I'm Dave Michaels.

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Odyssey movie when it made its debut over the weekend. I'm knee deep in club sports right now. Most parents can relate if your kids are of a certain age. 95.7 Big FM, Milwaukee's best variety of the 80s and 90s. I'm Dave Michaels. Made around $125 million at the box office, which is impressive, especially because of how long the movie is. Now, I talked about this, I think, last week. The older you are, the more willing you are to sit through a long movie in a theater. That's the key. So many of us are now accustomed to be able to hit pause on a remote or on our iPad or phone and throw in a load of laundry, go to the bathroom, grab a beer while you're watching a movie at home. It's not the case when you're, say, at the Ridge in New Berlin. So regardless of the movie, how long is too long to sit in a movie theater? 877-244-1957. 877-244-1957. Assuming you want to be there, it's a movie you've been waiting to see. What's your time frame for how long you'll actually sit from beginning to end, not including the previews, obviously, for a movie? I'm very curious to get your response. We'll do that coming up in two songs. When you were

While the storms never really materialized around here on Monday night, that doesn't mean there wasn't some pretty severe weather in other parts of Wisconsin. 95.7 Big FM, Milwaukee's best variety of the 80s and 90s. I'm Dave Michaels. Three tornadoes touched down in and around the Green Bay area on Monday night. Thankfully, nobody was hurt, and there weren't any reports of any kind of major damage.

Went off last night without a hitch. That hasn't been the case the last couple of Tuesdays. 95.7 Big FM, Milwaukee's best variety of the 80s and 90s. I'm Dave Michaels. I believe 2 weeks ago, well, it couldn't have been rain. We haven't had any rain. I think it was just the extreme heat. And then last Tuesday night, the wildfire smoke from Canada and Minnesota postponed Chill on the Hill. It did happen last night. And because of the postponements the last couple of weeks, they announced that they're extending their season by a few weeks. Chill on the Hill will happen both September 8th and September 15th at Humble Park in Bayview.

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or older, you can still not only imagine, but smell walking into your neighborhood video store. Not just Blockbuster. They were obviously the big chain, but there were a lot of family videos. In fact, where I grew up in McQuantico, it was called Family Home Entertainment. Well, there's a website called Five Nostalgic Smells. Every video store from the 90s had. It includes overheated plastic and stale buttery popcorn. But there's one they missed. There's one that once I describe it for you, not only will you instantly remember, but you'll smell what I'm describing. That's coming up in two songs. A 95.7 Big FM, Milwaukee's best variety of the 80s and yes, 90s. I can't.

Milwaukee's best variety of the 80s and 90s. I'm Dave Michaels. Apparently, maybe, there's speculation that Seeger will do another farewell tour. His last one was in 2018, 2019. Now there's cryptic messages on his social media pages saying there's going to be a big announcement at some point this week. It's got to be either a tour or new music, right? Or both. I'm Dave Michaels. Speaking of tours, Leanne Morgan, very funny comedian. She had a really successful Netflix special a couple of years ago. She'll be in Milwaukee at the Miller High Life Theater in October. In just two songs, you have a chance to win tickets to see comedian Leanne Morgan. Everybody.

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1: When I was a young mama, I always had a minivan. And I had these little children all close together, and everybody seems like they were always crying and whipping each other. And I would be white knuckling it, trying to get somebody to a soccer practice that they really didn't want to go to. And everybody would be crying and yelling, and that sensitive baby, that middle one, would ask me deep, deep questions all the time. For example, questions about the solar system. And finally, one day, I said, "Baby, I didn't pay attention in school." "Is there anything you'd like to know about Young and the Restless?"
0: Yeah, she's a Southern Belle. LeAnn Morgan will be

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0: 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That means you win a dollar, by the way. 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Imagine what winning $1,000 will do for your psyche.
1: Oh, my God. This is awesome. Oh, my God. 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Oh, my God.
0: Kathleen is $1,000 richer. 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
0: Just enter this nationwide keyword on our website, bank. That's bank. Enter it now.

out of curiosity, what do you think causes more of a commotion? Controlled chaos, if you will. The annual Hallmark ornament release, or when new Pokemon cards are available to the public. You're thinking something Black Friday related. No. These are the two big, wait outside a big box store to get, like I said, Hallmark Christmas ornaments or the latest and greatest Pokemon cards. What do you think the answer is? Based on what happened earlier this week, I think I know the answer. And so will you. Two songs from now.

0: ever waited outside a Target, Kohl's. Didn't JCPenney's used to sell concert tickets at one of their locations via Ticketmaster back in the day? It's just not my cup of tea. That doesn't make me better than anybody else. I just don't wait in line for fill in the blank. I have to wait in lines at Mitchell Airport to get on a plane or Six Flags Great America. Sure, I'm just not a get up at the crack of dawn and wait to save $400 at Ashley Furniture for a couch kind of guy. That's just not me. So when I asked the question a couple of minutes ago, I'm Dave Michaels, by the way. Good morning. 95.7 Big FM, Milwaukee's best variety of the 80s and 90s. What do you think is busier? What do you think has more people waiting in line early in the morning to score either the brand new Hallmark ornament that comes out every single year or a Pokemon card release event? You're thinking neither. Well, no, it's one or the other. And in our case, it's the Pokemon cards. Because yesterday at the Sam's Club in Brookfield, that's right off of Springdale there, not far from Blue Mountain Road, extra police cars had to be brought in, not to break up any fights or anything like that. I'm not suggesting somebody in a Pikachu costume was duking it out with somebody else who they thought skipped them in line. No, but extra squads were brought in just to make sure nothing got hairy at the Sam's Club in Brookfield when these Pokemon cards were released to the public. I saw a couple of pictures online. Yes, there is a line of people all the way around the building. And if you're not aware, this Sam's Club is a pretty big one. Who knew? Pokemon still big in 2026.
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How great was it yesterday to be able to go outside and your eyes didn't sting due to wildfire smoke, relatively speaking, and you could breathe, not just because of the lack of smoke, but the humidity was manageable. The good news is it looks like these conditions are going to be hanging around at least for the next few days. 95.7 Big FM, Milwaukee's best variety of the 80s and 90s. I'm Dave Michaels. Highs today only in the mid-70s. It's been a hot minute since I've been able to say that. The humidity going to stay low through Saturday. Then Sunday, right back to that hot July heat we've been experiencing and steamy air pretty much all month. We are

If there aren't wiener dog races at German Fest, can we actually say German Fest happened? I say no. Luckily, the wiener dogs will be a part of German Fest this weekend on the Summerfest grounds, 95.7 Big FM, Milwaukee's best variety of 80s and 90s. I'm Dave Michaels.

If you're

earlier this morning fool you? Well, it's going to be comfortable. Finally, the next couple of days, very frothy, very humid, very, well, summer 2026-esque this weekend. The $1,000 that you have a chance to win, you can spend it however you want. First, you need to win. And Martha Quinn has your next chance to do it at 10 a.m. on 95.7 Big FM, Milwaukee's best variety. The 80s and 90s. Yeah.

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95.7 Big FM, your home for Dave Michaels tomorrow morning starting at 6. Martha Quinn on hand to start the Wednesday workday with you now. By the time I walk out the door, which will be at 3 o'clock, five people will have won $1,000 cash thanks to the key words you'll hear once an hour you enter the

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0: 95.7 Big FM, your home for Kid O'Shea this afternoon starting at 3. Rock and roll is alive and well. Martha Quinn here with your daily news that rocks. AC/DC is touring the U.S. right now. The Eagles just added more dates to their shows at the Sphere in Las Vegas. Guess who else might be coming to the Sphere? Doing Limelight right there. You might hear it at the Sphere. Rush, they're currently on their 50-something tour. And what I'm hearing is that contracts for their residency at the Sphere are actively being negotiated. And if this comes through, the residency would include approximately 16 to 18 Rush shows at the Sphere. They are very visual. I imagine they're really going to think outside the box. This is super cool. Long live rock. That's your news that rocks. As our Wednesday Together continues at noon, you'll hear a mixtape, three songs that have something in common. Check it out. Today's is fun.
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Excellent one. I'm Martha Quinn. Today's mixtape at noon is three artists who had hits in the 70s, 80s, and 90s. Who do you think you'll hear? 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
5: Wow, the research this must have taken. We made it to Wednesday afternoon. So we'll start our afternoon together with a mixtape like we always do. We got to give Greg in Hanover Park, Illinois, a massive round of applause. Greg found three artists who have had hits in the 70s, 80s, and 90s. We'll start with Cher, where she goes back to the 60s with her song with Sonny and Cher, I Got You, Babe. And here she is in the 80s with If I Could Turn Back Time.

95.7 Big FM, your home for Dave Michaels tomorrow morning starting at 6. Seconds back, Cher started Greg's Mixtape, three artists who had hits in the 70s, 80s, and 90s. Rod Stewart in the 70s had a big hit with Tonight's the Night. Then in the 80s, he had this one. And in the 90s,

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I'm Martha Quinn. Let us help you out with that. In just a few minutes, you've got a chance to win $1,000 with the keyword that'll pop up. 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

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Never, ever would I, Martha Quinn, advocate tampering with public property. But I'll just say it. 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We're heading into the 1 o'clock hour.

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It's the talk back microphone. Tap it. Tell me what's good right now. Something fun that you've done recently or something else has given you a woohoo kind of feeling. You and your totally awesome news could be on at about 1:40. After this string of classic hits, this is Getting Started with Michael Jackson's Beat It.

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Got an event coming up. You know you got to spruce up for hangout. You could win $1,000 cash if you're Googling sequined gown. 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

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Have you been thinking all day, I'm going to exercise? Well, it's after 2 o'clock yet if you haven't done it yet. Maybe you need a little extra motivator. I'm Martha Quinn. I got one for you in your wellness shot next.

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It's about that time when I, Martha Quinn, will head home to walk through my front door and say to my husband, what should we do for dinner? I have no ideas. Have a great rest of your Wednesday. I will see you tomorrow morning at 10 a.m. Stay here for more chances to win a grand. Miss you already.

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It's Kid O'Shea, feeling fall-like out there. It's only for a day. Humidity and temps in the 80s and close to 90 return by the weekend. Let's do Fleetwood Mac now on this Wednesday afternoon. Yeah, no.

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It's Kid O'Shea feeling fall-like out there a little bit with the temps in the 70s and the cooler air. Giving the air conditioning a little break and no smoke in the air so you can roll the windows down and actually drive around and listen to great songs on the radio like this one from Hall & Oates. 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

Another busy summer weekend in Wisconsin, 95.7 Big FM. It's Kid O'Shea. Walworth County Fair got underway yesterday, runs through the weekend. Aaron Water Show on the lakefront in Milwaukee, and then also German Fest on the Summerfest grounds.

All right, getting through this Wednesday together and getting one step closer to the weekend. How about $1,000 just in time for the weekend? 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

remember way back, like I'm talking 20 years ago, I hosted a little radio show called Back to the 80s Saturday Night. We would take requests. We would just play fun party 80s songs, take your phone calls. This was always a big Saturday Night party song. 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

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I'm Kid O'Shea. Lining up Toto. We'll do Africa. Michael Jackson's Man in the Mirror. And I think I'll have time to squeeze the Bengals in. First, though, let's get Simple Minds. And don't you forget about me on the radio on Big FM.

Waukesha County Fair last week, Washington County Fair this week, and then Wisconsin State Fair kicks off August 6th. It'll be here before we know it. 95.7 Big FM.

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